Living legend in my hometown. There's no crowd in a underground estate. Fight the fight until you're knocked out. There's no doubt, it's all momentary gain. Feel like I'm stuck in a yearbook, lost in the past. Been pushing.

place tonight, Lord. And God, I pray that our lives, Lord God, will live louder than a song, Lord God, in your house, Lord. God, but you would teach us how to go from this place, Lord God. In every day and every person that we meet, Lord, that we would show them your love, Lord God, and your goodness. 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